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We are going northeast of Brazil to a small village called Nazaré da Mata, where the music goes on until the sun goes up.

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0: Na úplný záver relácie zaznie finálna časť vokálno-instrumentálnej skladby Petra Gabriela My Body is a Cage.
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